lullaby. You gotta help me, baby. Help me, baby. Lord, Lord. You know I need some loving. Yes, I do, darling. If you don't have a baby, Lord, Lord, Lord, I gotta go out on the street and find somebody else to love. May have to wash, huh? May have to sew. May have to cook. Help me, baby. Oh, help me, baby. Oh, Lord, I need your loving so bad. I need it every day.

take a beat, you take a boogie, you make it sweet. You get the rock a beat boogie, rock a